0: Glory be to the name of the Lord.
1: Hallelujah.
0: The Lord that is doing all things in his time. His time is perfect. Pastor Emil,
2: yes, sir.
0: His time is the great.
2: Yes,
1: sir.
0: His time is the best. And listen to me carefully, beloved. The time of God is now. In your life,
1: nínú ayé rẹ,
0: in your destiny,
1: nínú àyànmọ́ rẹ,
0: in your finance,
1: nínú owó rẹ,
0: in your marriage,
1: nínú ìgbéyàwó rẹ,
0: the times of God is the best. And that time of God is now. People will say, wait for your time. And your time is the time of God.
1: Yes,
0: declare, say, my time.
2: My time
0: is the time of God.
2: Is the time of God.
0: And the time of God,
2: and the time of God
0: is the best.
2: Is the best.
0: Now, understand this very well. The time of the Lord to make things work for you is now. Now. God is making things work in your life in the name of Jesus.
2: Amen.
0: In the mighty name of
2: Amen.
0: Jesus. The time of the Lord is now. What am I saying? That for you to know that the time of God is now in your life. Now, if it's not now, you won't be hearing me. Because God let me understand that everybody hearing me today, that whatever that has been hindered them will be lifted.
2: Amen.
0: You see,
1: I have some prayers I do pray. And I keep praying them. Lord, please, those you did not send me to, don't let them pass through me. Those you did not send me to, don't let us meet. Do you know the reason? Because that time that we met, it will only be wasted. Because we never had covenant to meet each other. Because you are listening to me now, it means that God wants to use me for you. That is the reason why you are listening to me. Beloved, I want you to know that there is a major reason why you are listening to me. The reason is that this is your time of living. I believe that this is the time of your health. I believe that the time of open heaven is now. I believe that your time has come. I have started a message since yesterday concerning legs. Your legs are so powerful. To the extent
0: that
1: without legs, there is no speed. There is no how you can run without legs. Beloved, it's your leg that will take you to the place of
0: goodness.
1: I prophesy.
0: In the
1: name of Jesus.
0: Yes,
2: sir.
1: The worst thing is that
0: they
1: might type your legs down and you are still walking around. Your legs may be tied down and you are still dancing. Your legs may be tied down. You can even be running. But how will you know? Everyone that your legs are tied down. Your legs are loose now. Your legs are loose now. How do you want to know that your legs are changed? Number one,
0: we
1: see it that every of your
0: ribs
1: to become is only because your legs are under the race you are running for you to become a person. That race is only a race. You have tried, you have run around, you have walked around, you have called, you have done everything you know, but nothing is happening because your legs are under
0: condition.
1: Shout it. ese mi ja kuro lori iso so ni igba kan si ese mi ja kuro lori iso kuro lori da o se pataki ko mo pe ojo ti ese ba ja kuro lori iso
0: your legs break through
1: ojo yen lo bere ere gidi
0: that is the day you will start a good race
1: ikeji
0: number 2
1: bawo lo se le mo
0: how will you know
1: pe ese re wa ninu iso
0: that your legs are in bondage
1: gbogbo bi kibi to ba lo
0: everywhere you go to
1: oh ni le serere me
0: you will not be able to prosper here
1: nitori pe ese re wa ninu iso
0: because your legs are in bondage
1: Joshua chapter 1 verse 3
0: Joshua ori kini ese keta
1: bibeli wi pe
0: bible says
1: ibi gbogbo
0: every place
1: ti atelese yin ba te
0: that the sole of your foot
1: eyin ni mo ma fi fun
0: that I will give unto
1: Gebi
0: you.
1: Moti so fun Moses.
0: As I said unto Moses.
1: It be gbogbo.
0: Every place.
1: Ti atelese yin ba
0: that your foot shall step on.
1: Emi yo fun yin.
0: I will give you as possession.
1: Nigba ti Olorun ti so fun wa.
0: When the Lord has said unto
1: us. Ese re ba te o.
0: That wherever you step on.
1: Mo ma fun e.
0: I will give you as possession.
1: Sugbon gbogbo ti ese re te.
0: For everywhere you are stepping into.
1: Won le
0: you have been chased out.
1: Gbogbo ti ese re te.
0: Everywhere your legs are treading.
1: Won lu e jade.
0: You are beaten out.
1: Mo so tele.
0: I prophesy.
1: Lati oni lo.
0: From today.
1: Ese re o ja kuro lori ise o ja kuro ninu ibe o ja kuro ninu ibe o ja kuro lori ibe loruko Jesu ese re a ja kuro loruko Jesu mo ni aja ese yen kuro olufe ojo ti ese re ba kuro lori ifo wa ri pe ere adun lese
0: you will see that you will have good speed
1: nitori pe
0: because
1: opolopo awon eniyan
0: many people
1: sare
0: running
1: ṣugbọn aye won o sare
0: their lives are not running
1: bibeli si wi pe
0: the bible says
1: gbogbo bi ti ese re ba te
0: everywhere your legs are
1: la ma fun
0: you will be given
1: be in
0: as a possession.
1: Mo te wa kan gan nu
0: bibeli I now read something in bibeli
1: wi pe
0: bible says
1: ere ije
0: the race
1: ki se fun awon tin sare
0: not for the sweet
1: je kin salaye fun
0: e let me explain
1: to ba sare
0: if you are running
1: ko le je yan
0: for you to become a person
1: to je wi pe ese re wa lori iso
0: your legs are in bondage
1: iyen ni wi pe
0: that is the reason why
1: o kan sare lasan
0: you are running
1: aye oni ri oru ere to nsa idi niyan
0: that is why
1: ti mo fin pe
0: I am telling
1: ti o ni Tuesday ko le mura oluwa so wi pe
0: ka
1: fo ese wa gbogbo eniyan gbo
0: everybody listen
1: ki ese re ja kuro lori ise o le ma wo pe ki lo so yi
0: you may be saying what
1: mi o so tori ko le gbagbo
0: I'm not saying it for you to believe
1: but mo so tori ko le mo
0: I am telling you for you to know
1: nkan kan wa kan pe ni iso
0: that there is something called bondage
1: tori ojo to ba ma waye si e
0: because the day you will
1: wa mo pe wo ni kan woli kan
0: tun we know that one prophet
1: to so fun e tele ri pe ese re wa ninu iso
0: e ni
1: kan ni ese mi o sinu so
0: people will say my legs are in bondage I am
1: e be mi lo nfo yi
0: e be mi lo nje yi I am dancing
1: o le ma jo mo tin so awon apere
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1: bo se dagba to yi awon ibi to ti te
0: people places you have stepped
1: o ri gba
0: you couldn't possess
1: won o tun ra ile won tun gba lowo e
0: even bought your land and it was taken from you
1: o ti se foundation won tun gba lowo e
0: you have made your foundation and it was like that
1: o ti e kole de linted won tun gba lowo e
0: you built up to linted level and it was taken from you because
1: ese re wa lori iso
0: pastor
1: re mi o ti owo eyan ba nsise
0: if your hands are
1: si lori iso
0: and it's not
1: ti ori eyan si ngbare
0: sugbon
1: ti ese ba wa lori iso
0: if your legs are
1: o le rin jina laye
0: tori
1: pe ko se tan de lese
0: to le
1: rin jina mo so tele
0: olufe
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0: everybody
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0: the bible says the race is not for the sweet
1: o mo tun mo re
0: you know the meaning
1: anu lo n gbeyan debi to ga
0: mercy that takes
1: to ba sare
0: if you are running
1: ti o ba si anu lese re
0: no mercy on you
1: o le sare o le sako aya Olu feo.
0: Beloved. That is the reason why.
1: Ojo Sunday.
0: On Sunday.
1: Dem pariwo.
0: I am shouting it now.
1: Olu feo.
0: Beloved.
1: I want to follow one.
0: Those who watch their
1: ni Sunday keta seyin.
0: Two Sundays ago.
1: They are bringing
0: testimony.
1: I want to follow one.
0: Those who watch their
1: ni Sunday to koja yi.
0: This last
1: one.
0: They are bringing their testimony.
1: Olu feo.
0: Beloved.
1: Iwo na ni lati mu eriwa.
0: You need to bring your testimony.
1: Mu eriwa.
0: Bring your testimony.
1: Olu wa wi pe.
0: The Lord said.
1: Ta fo ese wa. 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
0: See, as a woman Israeli,
1: Tori for 40 years, not really.
0: Because they walked
1: for 40
0: years. You know what?
1: But I want to
0: jet. Their shoes did not cut.
1: For 40 years.
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0: Mrs. Alabika, 0070 8675 7177. Number tank pay.
3: This number we are calling.
0: Lawo to ma pay.
3: They are the people you will call.
0: Don't fear boss your friend.
3: So that you will get a free boss.
0: Then I to our global church. Number 11 to 15. Adebowale close. Barua Ipaja Lagos. Aita Alombo.
3: You are coming to Aita.
0: Global Church. Enyara Boru.
3: People of Aboru.
0: Epe Sister Faith.
3: Oh, Sister Faith.
0: 081 63 28 20 69. Tabi Sister Mofe.
3: Oh, you call Sister Mofe.
0: 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Enyara Yetoro.
3: People of Ayetoro.
0: Yes. La Fenwa.
3: Itele.
0: Mopo Junction. Epe
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0: 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Igbola. Epe Brother Sunday Ogundairo.
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3: add all the numbers.
0: Sorry, Bobo number.
3: You see all these numbers?
0: Oh, shall be your Jew.
3: Just make sure you call them.
0: I go make Jelaro
3: by 7 a.m.
0: Number cool.
3: They will leave
0: near Dubo.
3: If all you fair,
0: me or Faco miss
3: you. I don't want you to miss
0: Jemu.
3: The God of Covenant.
0: Yes, shall not hear.
3: Amen.
0: I got a brother, Bayawo.
3: That's
0: your new Yawa. Nitori pe.
3: Because.
0: Bayawo.
3: Marriage.
0: Oh, no, di Jomu.
3: Is what holds the nation. Marriage.
0: No, di orilede
3: mu. Is what holds the nation.
0: Lai si orilede.
3: Without nation.
0: Kosi ijo.
3: There is no church.
0: Lai si Bayawo.
3: Without marriage.
0: Kosi ijo.
3: There is no church.
0: Olufe o.
3: Love.
0: Idi niyan.
3: That is why.
0: Ti mo fe ko tati gbo.
3: I want you to listen.
0: On ta fe so yi.
3: So what she
0: do. Yo ran igbeyawo re lowo. Yo ran aye re lowo.
3: Yo
0: ran igbeyawo re lowo.
3: You have your marriage.
0: You have
3: everything you are doing. I want you to listen carefully.
4: Ignite the fire of love and revive your relationship with Reverend Mrs. Rhoda Olajuwoke Ikotun, a graced woman of God, founder of Women of Relevance International and a convener of Christian Sisters Fellowship, an initiative that helps singles and young married women to fulfill God's mandate of marriage and raising godly children. As a marriage therapist, she specializes on diagnosis and treatment of mental and emotional marital disorders, health issues, behavioral issues, and a wide range of relationship dynamics within the context of singles, couples, married, and family systems. She is the author of The Relevant Woman and a co-author of Marital Bliss with her husband, Prophet Olawale Ikoto, and many other books relating to other aspects of life. 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You will be glad you did. God bless you.
3: Welcome to another episode of Marital Bliss.
5: E kaabo si ipele omiran ti adun igbeyawo.
3: My name is Reverend Mrs. Rhoda Ikotun.
5: Oruko mi ni eni owo lobirin Rhoda Ikotun.
3: I am a marriage counselor.
5: Mo je agbani niyanju lori igbeyawo.
3: And a legal practitioner.
5: Ati agbejoro.
3: Today,
5: loni,
3: I want us to continue what we started yesterday.
5: Mo fe ka tesiwaju ni koko oro ta bere lana.
3: Which is the purpose of marriage?
5: Ti o je idi ti igbeyawo fi wa.
3: Why did God create marriage?
5: So
3: today we want to look at what God has given to man as a responsibility. Truly, the man is the head of the house.
5: Ni toto oko lo lori di
3: ba. Are they supposed to just sit down at the head?
5: Sugbon se oko ye kon kon joko gege bi olori idile.
3: Or they have something to do.
5: Abi o ni ise kan to ye kon se.
3: Let us look at what the Bible says in Ephesians chapter 5.
5: E je ki a wo ti Bibeli so ninu iwe Efesu ori 5
3: verse 25.
5: Ese 25.
3: The Bible says
5: Bibeli wi pe
3: husbands,
5: eyin oko,
3: love your wife.
5: E seru awon aya yin.
3: Even as Christ also loved the
5: church
3: and gave himself for it.
5: So
3: God is telling the husbands here to love their wives. Do you know that love is a responsibility? The Bible did not say love your good wife. No, the Bible did not say love your fine wife. It is your wife. Once she is your wife, you must love her. Whether she's doing the right thing or doing the wrong thing, you must love her. The reason is this. He said, love your wife as Christ loved the church. There is the way Jesus loved the church. He did not love the church because the church loves him. He loved the church because it's a responsibility for him. In fact, he gave up his life because of the church. Are you a man and you are listening to me this morning? Can you give your life for your family? I have even heard of the story of some men when there is issue in the family, they always hide behind their wife. I watched a movie some time ago. And there were armed robbers that came to the house. As they were banging on the door, the man that was supposed to confront them, he was hiding and telling the wife, go and check who's at the door. Can you imagine? So even if you're afraid that something is about to kill you, are you supposed to push your wife to the front? Jacob did something like that in the Bible. When he was supposed to meet with Esau, he was the one that offended Esau, his brother. And when he was supposed to meet with him, he was afraid that his brother would kill him. So he decided to share his family into some places. He put the servants ahead of them, that even if my brother is angry, at least he will meet with my servants first. He now decided to push Leah and her children because he does not love her in the first place. Then he now pushed Rachel and the children. Despite the fact that he claimed he loved Rachel, that he had to serve 14 years because he wants to marry Rachel. When trouble was confronting him, he still pushed the wife ahead. The love of his life. And the Bible says he was left alone because he was scared. He could not confront his fear. He pushed his family. That is why a lot of men today, because they want to get rich, they want to live long, they can sacrifice their wife. They can sacrifice their children. This is not what God has given to us. It is the lie of the devil to you. That is why he is requesting for those that God said you should love. God will not ask you to sacrifice your wife to make you rich.
5: No.
3: Even when he told Abraham to come and sacrifice his son,
5: ko wa fi omo eru bo.
3: He did not allow him to do it.
5: Ko gba laye lati fi ru bo.
3: He made a replacement.
5: O fi ohun omiran ropo
3: ni. That is the love that God wants you to have for your children.
5: Ife ti Olorun fe ko ni fun awon omo re
3: niyan. That is the love that God wants you to have for your wife.
5: Ife ti Olorun fe ko ni fun awon aya re
3: niyan. Your wife.
5: Ni fe awon aya re.
3: Jesus love
5: God. Gege bi Jesu ti fe ijo.
3: Husbands.
5: Eyin oko.
3: Love your wife.
5: E ma fe aya yin.
3: That is the way it is.
5: Bo ti wa niyan.
3: You may be telling me that.
5: O le ma so fun mi wi pe.
3: I have loved her before.
5: Mo ti ni fe seyin.
3: But she kept on offending me.
5: Ṣùgbọ́n ó ṣẹ̀ mí.
3: I agree with you.
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3: We don't do the right thing.
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3: We don't do what we make our husband to love us.
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3: The Bible did not say love your wife that is submissive.
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3: 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I am a marriage counselor and a legal practitioner. So you can call me or reach out to me on my mobile number 080-3602-5232. 080-3602-5232. Your case is settled.
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2: Mom, you didn't add milk.
1: No need to. Taste it and see why.
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1: Is it milky?
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1: Is it creamy?
2: Yes.
1: That's Milo 3-in-1 milky and creamy for you. 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I don't need to add more milk.
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1: 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The hustle and bustle, the opportunities, the possibilities, the vibe, the energy. But the city life, Misha, jumping downfall from Mautu to Marina, sometimes the tire wrapper, and you'll have to get back up the following day for the same grind. But when the Lagos Rail Mass Transit launched, the Blue Red Line, I remember the first day I sat in that train. I fell back in love with Lagos. I could breathe again in my city. And the jara is that I get to pay only half of its cost. Little by little, I'll get home and play ball with my boy. And even grab it before the alarm rings again. Small things that make life easy while chasing my dreams. My Lagos has been moving, and it will keep moving.
2: Abajide Sanwo-Olu, leaving a lasting legacy.

0: Chief Peter.
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0: Kiki just doesn't like taking medicines because these children's drugs generally have an awful taste.
1: Awful taste? Have you tried Moxie?
0: What's that?
1: Yes, Moxie is a range of children's medicines that kids love and simply can't resist. They work fast and taste pleasant.
2: This tastes great. I love it. More, please.
0: Kiki, this isn't ice cream, you know. Medicine in the right amount. And don't go sneaking back for more, okay?
1: My sister, she can't because every Moxie medicine bottle has a child resistant cap, which prevents children from opening it.
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7: Oh, no, Devon Kings, lawyer Cora. 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Go for a Rojasha, Lori, vitamin A.
6: Oh, Roy, Johnson, between me at the delay me.
7: Benny, oh, Faro, only right when back to Rebecca Osi, Mobuan, but on your ladder to Babi Ronosi.
6: Tolosa, Oshim, or Remy. Worry that you can also go in your way, oh, Sibet, Devon Kings, your Roy Sibet, oh, Dara,
7: oh, Dara, be already.
6: Devon Kings, oh, Aladdin, Adun to Koebi, at Tiara Mora, of the way later. Jackie Jado, Orilẹ-ede Nigeria.
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1: like, I'm like, I'm like, I'm
0: like, I'm like, I'm like,
1: I'm like, I'm like,
0: I'm like, I'm
1: like, I'm like,
0: I'm like, I'm like, I'm
1: like, I'm like, I'm like, I'm like, I'm like, I'm like, I'm like, I'm like, I'm like, I'm like, I'm like, I'm like, I'm like, I'm like, I'm like, I'm like, I'm like, I'm like, I'm like, I'm like, I'm like, I'm like, I'm like, I'm like, I'm like, I'm like, I'm like, I'm like, I'm like, I'm like, I'm like, I'm like, I'm like, I'm like, I'm like, I'm like, I'm like, I'm like, I'm like, I'm like, I'm like, I'm like, I'm like, I'm like, I'm like, I'm like, I'm like, I'm like, I'm like, I'm like, I'm like, I'm like, I'm like, I'm like, I'm like, I'm like, I'm like, I'm like, I'm like, I'm like, 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

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Moving by one, take bear me to Kuzoro. A caroma, Laro, or Joy Shaku Tuesday. Or Doko Lao should get you only many, the logo. I go make it to Kodash, you may start the logo 7:33 a.m. 7:07. 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The Japan will go where one Bendy. 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
1: Oh, wait, John Timon in your life. 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
2: 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Make you always read the label before not use them. If the symptoms not come out after 3 days, I beg, go to a physician.
3: According to statistics, literally 90% of young Africans leave school without basic computer literacy. 9 out of 10. Ha! That's alarming. I would have been a statistic if I hadn't benefited from the free tech training. It was part of the Digital Leap program at Public Library Hall. Look at me now. I'm a record sale. It wasn't just learning UI UX or digital marketing. It was the possibility of becoming something else. Someone else. That's worth living for. And that experience completely rewarded. Frankly, things like digital technology education shouldn't be a luxury. And thanks to Lagos State for making that possible.
4: Baba Adesanwo-Olu, living a lasting legacy.

Nigeria Association of Women Journalists na Watch. What's in pay? Kini won pe fun won ninu ijaduwa

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3: On August 8, 2001, we made a commitment to our nation. 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And for 25 years, we've kept that promise. We've helped bring loved ones closer, turn ideas into opportunities, and dreams into reality. Truly come a long way together. Cheers to the next.

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1: On August 8, 2001, we made a commitment to our nation. A commitment to be there whenever our people wanted to dream bigger, reach higher, and do more. And for 25 years, we've kept that promise. We've helped bring ones closer, turn ideas into opportunities, and dream into reality. Truly, we've come a long way together. Cheers to the next.
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2: VGN, see something, say something. 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VGN, don't kiss you, Baralu, a key of what's over with Luamo, Latin Cassa or down on the leg. 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
1: On August 8, 2001, we made a commitment to our nation. 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And for 25 years, we've kept that promise. We've helped bring loved ones closer, turn ideas into opportunity, and dreams into reality. Truly, we've come a long way together. Cheers to the next.
2: Hi guys, welcome to my channel. 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
6: I'm a quick offer. Oh, it's a bit of a jar. Oh, no, okay. Oh, recommend. Oh, see, man, bad drink.
7: I'm okay.
6: Not if I'm a funny. Oh, no, what's the rabbi?
7: Oh, no, even kings, no, you're a poor. Oh, it's a bit of a draw. Oh, it's a little bit of vitamin A.
6: Oh, no, it's a little bit of a jar. In me, I see, delay me.
7: Benny,
6: oh,
7: Faro,
6: you're right. But you're a little bit
7: of a jar. Don't go back to your own nose.
6: Oh, tell us, oh, she's a ring. People suffer. Go, go, go, go, go, go, go, go, go, go, go, go, go, go, go, go,
7: go,
6: go, go, go, go, go, go, go, go, go, go, go, go, go, go, go, go, go, go, go, go, go, go, go, go, go, go, go, go, go, go, go, go, go, go, go, go, go, go, go, go, go, go, go, go, go, go, go, go, go, go, go, go, go, go, go, go, go, go, go, go, go, go, go, go, go, go, go, go, go, go, go, go, go, go, go, go, go, go, go, go, go, go, go, go, go, go, go, go, go, go, go, go, go, go, go, go, go, go, go, 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
1: 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Make we just run some commercials. We'll come back. We'll go change gear. That time, Joshua is already in the studio. One of the guys who win a Party Panda competition last year. He go come here and I say, if you don't think tomorrow, they say, I've been getting some knowledge, I've been getting some ideas about this environment. But I don't know how to do it. Joshua, at the time, I said, I hope, did you come with your PA so that can I talk to you? If you get laugh, I don't mind me, I'll come back. No.

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5: Yes, so you don't hear those commercials go wrong. If you be patient, when they in the habit of say, every time you just see MTN base station, on Thursday we meet with the CFO and CTO Yaya. They tell us the number of base stations when they get, both the ones when RHS they run and all that. For any of those base stations where you just make mistake now, say in the night others are sleeping, you will not sleep. You just go there and say, man, just this more oil for here, or man, just cut the cable for here. That moment where they do that thing now, you just say, don't hammer. Yeah, you don't, yes, I'm not going to say they deserve. You know, there's a trouble they cause for the people around that neighborhood. Yeah. Because basically, you wake up now and say, I do emergency call. Boof! Network door on because of somebody's activity. So I take up, beg you. That's why a session of licensed telecom operators, they run this message saying, please, don't do yourself, oh, because all this is what you do. You are dealing with yourself. If people say, it happened for where your mama they live, and you will not say, mama won't call you, my pikin, I know, well, I don't sleep away. You go call, you go, boop, boop, nothing, because you don't really do the damage. So please, I take God beg you. But MTN is 25, that one of the news again, plenty things when they do. So please, if you never go to the store, yes, now that they happen, others will when they tell you and say, you win. I don't know when. I mean, I tell you that there's a lot of people there. They are folk around seeing me, all those fishy side. I don't know why we are creative in the wrong way. Yes, MTN is 25. There are a lot of activities happening at the MTN NG app, or even go to the e-store. Before you now to take one link like that, this MTN, they do this, you know, make you rush before the thing will finish. By the time you click that place where you're not supposed to click, now trouble you find yourself, oh. So please, I just make a talk and quick, say yes, and then celebrating, but please, the celebration no involve, say, they do random dashing of 25 gig. That's the message I got last week, I laughed tired. You know, when I called Kusha and Dulala, I said, make any talk about radio work, because a lot of people know the year every time. They say, I'm here now. And you know, some part of some side or resemble anything, you don't show this guy here. Why are people creating for the wrong reasons? You go use your brain, do better work. You not use it for the wrong reasons. So please, Enter Sema, let you know that I'm not part of it. So please, if you find any of those funny things, please delete them. All those, disregard all those viral messages and unverified links. Let me say, MTN, they give massive free giveaways. Now, customers, please rely only on official channels like, you know, my MTN app. If you go there truly, you can be happy, you can be very lucky because you will win something. But if you not do something, when they're out of that one, no tennis, no toxic, I no want you. Because they say my early mama, now they pursue black gold, enter us. Once night come me time, you know, you the one that say that thing when they move, my go to be. So please, my mind just a back eye, a yarn on a sharp, sharp. Uh-huh. And of course, this one, yeah, MTN, the Yellow Street, you don't know, on since yesterday and Monday, right? If you go to just opposite the office there, under the bridge, there, under the bridge, you find a lot of activities. So many things going to remind you of the humble beginning of MTN. Yeah. Humble, very when I say humble beginning, so many things. Initially, who will remember like 2001 when they start? When some people will put their SIM for freezer. So let's freeze this SIM. So that by the time I put inside my phone, you know, the shop part. So, MTN, those are part of the things where you go see there. Where you go there, a lot of you go see different streets. You go even see booster card, their own lane, and all of this is going to remind you of the very humble beginning. Yes, humble, they don't go through a lot. You when they listen to me, you remember that time we go buy the chat card. You can't use your finger, the scratcher, all those before you can't come out. You come and me say, chuk one, ha! You go look and say, you go carry on for head. This will be like zero. This will be like nine. This will be like six. Yeah. You can't call 1-8.
6: Your phone call lock.
5: If you don't take fast, your phone go lock. So, these are the things where if you experience for MTS store, the street store there, that's the street, what do they call them? Yeah, Yellow Street. You go there. So please, it's fun. You can just see different things when you remind you of how MTN don't evolve. And I just blow that grammar. Mm-hmm. How they don't come from very humble beginnings. So make you know, say, the way that they look now, they say, the CFO. You don't give the annual report to say MTN don't hammer. You know, for all of those things, when they feel sentient, they get 1% is going back to you. And I think you see that 1% too that make Joshua enter the studio here. Joshua, mama, how you doing?
7: I'm fine.
5: Yes, this, is it right to call you Pacha Panda Ambassador?
7: that's good.
5: You know, so before we went to end, Mark me just now. See, any person that's listening, you have creative ideas. I mean, as far as the environment is concerned, and you are not part of it, that means something is not adding up well. Yes, Joshua is somebody that came into the program last year, right?
7: Yeah, last year.
5: Okay. 22. That's season two.
7: Season two.
5: Now we're on season three. Joshua, you went to South Africa too?
7: Yeah, I was in South Africa.
5: What position?
7: First one of that's second.
5: Second.
7: Yeah, yeah.
5: Okay. So you have a PN, so I can't talk to you anymore. Because that's just ordinary. Let's share your experience now. Before you enter the competition, were you convinced that this is something you could try?
7: Yes, I was actually convinced because when it comes to the environment, that's what we do at my company, Bicecrab. And when I saw the call for application, it was not just about the money, it was actually even the get into the African stage, because that kind of experience is a lot, and I put in my application and was just praying that at least let me get to top 10. And when I got there, I said, now it's time to do the work. And it was a very, very great experience, because even from the top 10, I think Nigeria had the highest application in the whole of Africa, 1,000 plus application, 1,600 plus.
5: At the regional level?
7: The national level.
5: National highest.
7: Mm-hmm. Other African countries are lower. So it showed that it was very, very competitive
5: in Nigeria.
7: Mm-hmm. And they respected us for that, because when I was in South Africa, every other person were afraid of
5: Nigeria. They were just afraid of us.
7: And it was a great experience, because they wanted to know what we're doing. They had even researched about all the.
5: Nigeria came first in South Africa, through their set or.
7: Second position.
5: In Nigeria. First South African.
7: Cameroon. First position. Okay. It was a very, very great experience meeting other finalists, learning from them. And so there was someone also from Zambia that was into what we were doing, but I developed a local machine for electronic waste. And that was where the partnership came in. Because we were doing the recovery here and doing export and aggregation, but it was already building a local machine.
5: Wow.
7: We were able to click together. So you don't just get that kind of partnership if you are in Nigeria. So through the MTN, I was able to get that connection, because I discovered he had built it.
5: So this one exposure, you won't forget.
7: Yeah, I think that was the biggest exposure. The first day I landed in South Africa, the first meeting we had in the restaurant, I quickly clicked with him. And I said, this is what I said, yeah. Started discussing from there.
5: So you became partners in coach.
7: We became partners.
5: So it's not possible that probably you travel or you come over here and discuss, ideas.
7: So the goal is actually to travel, because for him also, he had built the machine, but in terms of recovery of electronic waste, he did not really have that much way to do that. But here in Nigeria, we're already doing that. So you can see just knowledge and exchange.
5: Okay.
7: I get the machine here. I also with that platform, you can able to expand it there.
5: Strong synergy
7: instead of everybody building, and so you just partner and share knowledge, and that's all.
5: When you started, were you not scared? You said about 1,000 plus. what made you stand out? What was that about you now that made you tick?
7: I think the first thing is that you just have to have passion for what you do.
5: God bless you.
7: That passion will keep you going. So when I applied, I also thought that I was in the sector of the waste sector, but I was in a sector that everybody was afraid to get into, which is electronic waste. We had people in the plastic, even the textile waste, people don't really want to get it, because it's very, very hard getting into it, but it's a very profitable business. But it's hard, like in terms of infrastructure.
5: I need you to educate us more on that electronic waste, because it sounds strange to us in Nigeria. How does it work? We're used to, PSP, come and carry my waste and all of that. So what's electronic waste?
7: So electronic waste, they are mostly items like gadgets, washing machine, ACs. So in all these, there are different valuable components that can be recycled. I know on news now, I've been hearing of scavengers stealing those items. Stealing items everywhere. So that's part of the reasons why we built that platform. Just imagine the government uses that platform. Each user can just request for their pickup. You don't need to dump, or you don't need to just have people coming into your streets. Our agents just come to your home, just like the PSP, and picks up this electronic waste and also pays you for it. Then we go to sort, we dismantle, we refurbish. So we even were able to give away of some refurbished laptops. That was last week in the lab, doing innovation fair. So we just had to refurbish. It was a dead MacBook, but we brought it back to life. So we also gave it to the second life. Yeah, and we gave it to a student, and she was very, very happy. So imagine you are prepared for exam, and you're able to get a laptop for free, and it could last you up to 2 years. Even your start, so you're able to use it. So those are what we do at Bystrap.
5: So as far as I'm concerned, those gadgets, there's no waste. Anything could be converted.
7: There's actually no waste. And the funny thing is that there are precious metals in some of this electronic waste, which if you go to places like Owego, there was a publication of someone that said he could, from his eye, he could discover there's silver in one of those listed. And so you can see how valuable it is. Yeah, so electronic is actually a valuable resource.
5: This is interesting. I'll come back to you now, because we're in my building here. Yes, anyway, probably I see you excited and listening to him and all of that. You know, given what he said so far, from coming from MTN now, any regret that MTN is involved in this? Yes. I'm still not get tired. This is season 3. We're together at season 4, season 5, as the case may be. So how involved is MTN in this? How involved, how do you empower them?

0: able to put this to other over in other countries, in other options as well. That can be, you know, viable. So we're not talking about that. So the MEP is very important to MPs. How, not just how we meet up, but how we find the government as well. So we're not talking about that.
1: All right, I mean, let's quickly get to the market. Oh, come back. Just to stay here, we'll talk more. For those doubting Thomas, they are listening to you now, because the experience is touching, you know. Any person that has any element of doubt in him or herself that what Joshua did, I could do better. Maybe you have a word for such person or persons by the time we'll come back after this short break.
2: I'm so happy!
3: Oh, you mean you're Rhapsodic? Rhapsodic.
2: There you go again. Always using big words. Well, you're sesquipedalian. SESQUIP.
3: Sesqui? Are you casting spells?
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1: All right, yes, that's the spelling bee. We're on it. I think by Thursday, some guests will be here. We'll talk spelling bee, and somebody will be the CEO of MTN. I said, okay, we'll just sit down for one side. Yes, but Orelua did not stand check last year. The manager was watching her. It's not part of the deal. So obviously, somebody's going to emerge by, I think, towards the end of the year as the new champion of spelling bee this year. The application is on. The Museum Scholars Program, the application. So MTN is doing a whole lot just from the 1% of the profit after tax that you think every time it's MTN, the arm and turn down. But it's going back to say, do you still remember what can we do together? There was one that featured from Kano last week on the show where the hospital changed and all of that. So a whole lot more. So back to you now, Joshua, because today now it's about Pachipanda. Yes, somebody that's listening to you now, I'm wondering, listen, Joshua, did I think I can do better? Do you have any message for such person this morning?
5: I would say, yes, you can actually do better, and far, far better. When it comes to the environment, it's all about partnership. You bring in your idea, there's always a way to align with other people. So when you have that idea, just push for that application. You can do better. Because honestly, you never can know what they are looking out for.
1: Yes.
5: You might think, well, I've not started already, you have not. But it can be that great idea. So I discovered that there is one guy in Africa that the air we bath, convert it to a mushroom. Like, there's a way they can do it. So you can see he's buying air now. So
1: talking about this
5: air. Yeah, air that you bath.
1: You know, we eat mushroom.
5: Yeah, we eat mushroom. So,
1: how would I not eat mushroom? Somebody here.
5: People are very, very innovative. But
1: this is creativity, as
5: yeah, creativity. And if you don't show what you can do, nobody will know. You can't keep that idea closed. And that's how my idea is that if you don't push out your application today, by next week you see somebody doing the same thing or similar to what you had the idea about. So you just have to do that. So you are not the only one with that idea, but you have to take that first step. No matter how it is, it might not be structured, but that's why the MTN program is there. Because we were able to structure our idea, we were able to get validation also, and that's helped us with expansion, partnership, and so many great things that we send our report to MTN, and there's a big thing coming up for us as a company, and it's like the biggest one since the MTN partnership happened to us.
1: Okay. After the Nigerian edition, who and who go to South Africa? Who moves to the regional level.
5: Okay, after the
1: after the selection in Nigeria. I mean, is it the first ten? Top three.
5: Yes, top three.
1: Meet anyway, maybe come here. Meet top three from which other countries? How many? Okay.
5: Yes, 7 countries.
0: That's going to go higher because more countries are going to be
1: okay.
0: But just to add to what you said, so in addition to giving their funds and giving their this exposure to other African countries, we're also teaching them. So they have master classes.
1: Yeah.
0: They have access to mentors, like people that are in
2: should not just come and give us the idea and then we'll need some money and so for you. It's a structured training program, like, oh, this thing that you've done is good, but things can be better this way. So they also like gain that mentorship and learning from this experience.
1: Beautiful. But, okay.
5: To add also, I think another big thing we are doing the MTN Patch Fund, that was one of the facilitators to the masterclass, Mr. Harold. So he's the was the president of the Cycle Association of Nigeria. So we have been pursuing our national license, the government license, and we did not really know how to go about it. And we met him during that program, and immediately he just gave us the contact to reach out to. Within 1 month, we were able to get our license. So it means we are licensed to network with all of
1: You're talking about mentorship now, so you follow them even after the exercise to ensure that they don't derail.
2: Yes, well, also, so during and yes, after as well, just to explain that what they think they're going to be doing and what they're going to
1: be doing. Beautiful. All right, so I have just 1 minute to go. I haven't heard all of this on radio. If you're still doubting, the application is still on. We've been on this matter since July 29, and of course, the application will be on till August 28. That means give or take, today is 11. That means you have the next 17 days. So you better make up your mind. If Joshua has told you that a lot of things are involved, I don't want to get involved into the Azza. I mean, I want to talk about the one to just say ginger there. The winner takes what? I think it's next higher this year.
2: Yeah, it's higher this year.
5: Can I apply this year?
1: Okay, trust the ladder.
2: So the one is the end. Well, I'm talking about the ladder, not how we have MTN. So the one is higher this year. I think the winner takes 5 million.
1: Okay.
2: So in addition to all these things we already mentioned, the mentorship, the traveling to South Africa, oh, another half of the town country, never really know how to do it.
1: Okay.
2: And that's not all those things. So the winner takes 5 million. So winning the cash is one.
1: Mm-hmm. The training is one too, because
2: one,
1: that mentorship is
2: one,
1: exactly.
2: One,
1: yes.
2: The consolation, like, they do so much for you, and plus you always get to, like, if you make it to the top 10, you come into it, or you always be something that you will do forever. Like, if you get a stronger platform, like this person, you made it to be a point. So it's something that you like exactly right.
1: No, I love that. Just I was applying here because so that I can hear the 5M. All right, I want to thank you so much. So if you're listening, please go to this site immediately, bit.ly, yes, bit.ly/2026/PachiPanda. I take it slowly again. Yes, apply online, bit.ly/2026. Nigeria Pachi Panda. Please, I hope you got that right. And you have just 16 more days. Let's even live to the out of it. Okay? So I wish all of you well. I'm believing that by this time next year, too, another set, not just share again. Just, the winners of 2026 now will come and share the experience with us. So, Joshua, thank you so much.
5: Thank you.
1: And keep doing what you know how to do. Then, Omar, you are blessed. For making our time to be part of it. All right, like I said, on Thursday, I'll be here with another set of people from MTN and, yes, people that are involved in the spelling bee. They will talk more about that. Until then, yes, sincerely, friend Wulan and Mr. Fenjomi with that portfolio. Enjoy your day and be good. Think right. Au revoir.

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0: 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advocate of the masses won bi Dr. Muiz Banire also senior advocate of Nigeria and senior advocate of the masses won bi barrister Kunle Adegoke gbo Kunle Radical ya kera ya a senior advocate of Nigeria and also senior advocate of the masses won bi professor Professor Yemi Oke, Professor Yemi Oke, also a senior advocate of Nigeria and senior advocate of the masses. On be barrister Lekan Alabi, indefatigable, a senior advocate of Nigeria, senior advocate of the masses, always on the field of Aluta. On be barrister Shakula Yobale, also a senior advocate of the masses. On be barrister Lami Lekan Mati, senior advocate of the masses. 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
1: Oh, dabo, don't make the auto party, liar.

Michelle, Mikudu Azon. Here when in a clean letter, I matter is on radio or Bond FM 92.9, you catch a la radio Nigeria. Tongue, you know, Mr. Francis Sinu. Oh, Sahua, when you matter, Tonko Bassia, you run now, Lodachon, let do me hot on his sien gaji, put ya did dosi sien who put none, no, and blit tole, while the Bonato it all left, poor, when we yoko bears on, and not do pay her, no, and Kisha, or to sing his alert tongue, my matter him. To hold you down to send all those things, I think G. You send to all and don't know you might hold you down. You bet as don't know his son, but so clone no one. You might see he has on what all him in your do legal state neighborhood safety course. Who are the Dachon, sing bear, he pull up for not to say no lap on you no con. Not to grunt in a blade a little ton and a left boat to send his alert he pull up boat on. I want to see you go pa him, you do la mata for Bassia, your own dog, you new backpack tole, gonas, no pile, poo, belle, poo, dog, you need that who in that the home. Now don't hate it to your dear white man. He nodded in the hole, poo, no hand, no he pull up, poo, he to prepare her, no backpack more. I want it to me. As no pile of Bassia, your own law, to me, who do less simply and methodology, dog man, when you matter, see no backpack. 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in ka je another day for the window there we are your home.

0: don't drink tea.
1: Yeah.
0: He was so impressed. He said, see, you even
1: wow.
0: It's not finer than what we had planned.
1: Yeah.
0: Because I had to change some colors, change some things. He just allowed me and I enjoyed it.
1: Hmm.
0: He took me to one of his sites and he said, Rachel. And then he gave me to do a build. We're at the final phases and I'm so impressed.
1: Hmm.
0: Like, I'm here.
1: Don't hell yourself. To heal himself. So that's it.
0: Build a house for him.
1: Build a house for him. So you are not into civil engineering or what? You're veering from one field to another now.
0: Because it's all construction, okay. Same industry, it's manufacturing. You're starting from ground.
1: Mm.
0: And so what it meant is that we're going to supervise the engineer.
1: But as a constructor or what? Who constructs house?

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2: Let me tell you about a young man named Bolu. Companies call him when they have problems they can't solve. He's a software developer. He leads a team and mentors young developers. But if you had met him 7 years ago, you probably wouldn't have believed any of this. Because there was a time Bolu almost didn't write his WAEC exam. Let's rewind back a little bit. 2 weeks before the examination, Bolu was on the football field playing with his friends because he simply believed there was no point studying for an examination he wasn't going to write. His parents couldn't afford the registration fee. Every evening, his mother would say, Let's just keep praying. Something will happen. One Monday morning, during assembly, the principal picked up the microphone and said,
3: "Every SSB student in this school, your wife has been paid for."
2: For Bolu and his family, this changed everything. Now, imagine that same conversation in thousands of homes across Lagos State. Since 2019, Lagos State has invested over 7.1 billion naira to pay WAEC fees for students in public secondary schools. Not long after, Bolu became one of the 18,912 students to receive a mobile learning device from the Lagos State government. Through the Echo Excel initiative, over 450,000 pupils gained access to e-learning devices, while more than 18,000 teachers were trained to teach using digital technology. These days, Bolu barely recognizes his old school. Across Lagos, 150 classroom blocks and 1,386 bed hostels now stand across the 6 education districts. When government invests in education, it doesn't just build schools, it builds futures.
4: Babajide Olusola Sanwo-Olu,
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father, I'm a father, I'm a father, I'm a father, I'm a father, I'm a father, I'm a father, I'm a father, I'm a father, I'm a father, I'm a father, I'm a father, I'm a father, I'm a father, I'm a 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